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5: Here's your K-Country forecast. Cloudy skies expected tonight with a chance of rain showers. Lows dip down to about 60. Winds out of the northeast, 8 to 15 miles per hour. Highs around 73. Tomorrow, mainly cloudy skies expected. Mainly cloudy skies expected with fog and spots tomorrow night. Lows level off around 59. That's your local forecast update. I'm meteorologist Jennifer Wojcicki from the K-Country Weather Center. Right now, 66.
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0: That's Luke Combs. Rethink some things here inside the saloon. Currently has 23 consecutive number ones. Nobody is as hot as Luke Combs is today in 2026. Luke Bryan on the way. We'll throw in Rick Trevino, also Darius Rucker, and Zach John King with Get to Drinking.
1: It's time to celebrate you with our birthday and anniversary giveaway. 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

0: Luke Bryan, country, and she knows that his brand new album, Signs, in stores right now. Zach John King on the way as we get to drink, and also that comeback song from Darius Rucker. Hey, and if you love the history of country music, stories behind the greatest country songs of all time, we invite you to join us each and every day as we share brand new country music videos right there on our Facebook and TikTok. 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
3: Here's your K-Country forecast. Cloudy skies expected tonight with a chance of rain showers. Lows dip down to about 60. Winds out of the northeast, 8 to 15 miles per hour. Highs around 73. Tomorrow, mainly cloudy skies expected. Mainly cloudy skies expected with fog and spots tomorrow night. Lows level off around 59. That's your local forecast update. I'm meteorologist Jennifer Wojcicki from the K-Country Weather Center. Currently, it's 64 degrees.
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0: Country newcomer Zach John King, get to drinking here inside the saloon. However you're celebrating, it's finally Friday. Thank you so much for letting the saloon be a little part of that. No cover charge, no closing time. You can hang out as long as you would like to. Stick around for Taylor Swift, John Anderson. We'll throw in Clay Walker. And how about Toby Keith?
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2: ABC News, I'm Dave Packard. New York Governor Kathy Hochul named State's Attorney General Letitia James as a special prosecutor over the Cornell rape case. Cornell University says it's fully supporting Hochul's decision. A new report on the economy shows weakness. ABC's Murray Bruce.
3: Only 29,000 jobs added in September, less than half of what was expected. Unemployment ticking up to 4.2%. And Americans' paychecks are not keeping up with inflation. On top of that, interest rates for a 30-year mortgage are now at 7.5%. That's a big jump from just a year ago.
2: Now, President Trump rallying Republicans tonight in Alabama, telling voters the economy will get better after the midterms. At least 10 states, Texas to Florida, bracing for dangerous flooding. President Trump may have yet another opportunity to shape the Supreme Court. In an interview with CBS, Justice Samuel Alito suggests he could retire as soon as next year at the end of this term. This is ABC News.
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9: Here's your K-Country forecast. Chance of rain showers tonight. Otherwise, cloudy skies expected. Lows level off around 60. Northeasterly winds 8 to 15 miles per hour. Mainly cloudy skies expected tomorrow. Daytime highs approaching 73. Mainly cloudy skies expected with fog. Tomorrow night, lows level off around 59. That's your local forecast update. I'm meteorologist Jennifer Wojcicki from the K-Country Weather Center. Right now, it's 64 degrees.
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A Country Music Hall of Famer, there is a part of me. I am so excited and happy that he finally made it to the Country Music Hall of Fame, but it is bittersweet, isn't it? There is a small part of me I wish they would have done that immediately after finding out that Toby Keith was sick, but he was so positive through the final year and final days, hoping that he would be around for many more years, but it just caught up to him. Full hour of country with Jason Aldean. Let's go.

0: That's Hudson Westbrook and Painted You Pretty here inside. RC Social Saloon has a lot of the same swagger as many of those Texas songwriters and singers have that have come before him. He's kind of a little cross of a young George Strait and a young, Parker McCollum. It'd be interesting to see how his career goes. On the way, Taylor Swift will throw in John Anderson and Blake Shelton with God Gave Me You.
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1: Taylor Swift, I Knew It, I Knew You. You're inside the Saloon. She took it all the way to number one, and now many country music fans are scratching their head going, wait, I thought she was back on country radio. She was making country music because she recently released her brand new song called Patient Zero, and it's back to that classic Taylor Swift, or Taylor Kelce, whatever she goes by now. Taylor Swift, it's in her classic pop writing style. So don't know if she's working on a country album, but we do know that that was a big number one for her. Stella Lefty on the way, Little Texas, and Brett Eldridge next.
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4: Here's your K-Country forecast. Chance of rain showers tonight. Otherwise, cloudy skies expected. Lows of aloft around 60. Northeasterly winds 8 to 15 miles per hour. Mainly cloudy skies expected tomorrow. Daytime highs approaching 73. Mainly cloudy skies expected with fog. Tomorrow night, lows of aloft around 59. That's your local forecast update. I'm meteorologist Jennifer Wojcicki from the K-Country Weather Center. Right now, it's 64 degrees.
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0: Number one for Stella Lefty, that is Boston, here inside the saloon. The Dirt Band on the way with Fishing in the Dark. We recently talked about that on Cassidy Country, where we share stories behind the greatest country songs of all time. You can find it right now on our Facebook page. Look for the episode titled, What in the Dark? ? You know, the song is called Fishing in the Dark, but the writers did not have fishing in mind when they wrote the song, if you catch my drift. Ella Langley on the way, and we'll throw in Luke Combs.
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1: ABC News, I'm Dave Packer. The latest federal jobs report showed the U.S. economy added 29,000 jobs in September. That's far lower than the 80,000 that were expected. And employment in July and August combined were revised to show 60,000 fewer jobs than previously reported. President Trump rallying tonight in Mobile, Alabama, ahead of the midterms, repeating his claim that prices will go down once the war with Iran ends.
2: As soon as it's going to end very soon, probably right after the election, but as soon as it does end, oil prices will come tumbling down.
1: Cornell University says it's fully supporting New York Governor Kathy Hochul's decision to assign the alleged gang rape investigation to Attorney General Letitia James. It's Saturday morning in Japan and South Korea, which woke up this morning to news of another North Korean missile launch. The South saying it traveled more than 400 miles before crashing into the sea. U.S. Pacific Command says there is no immediate threat to U.S. personnel or territory or to U.S. allies. This is ABC News.
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8: Here's your K-Country forecast. Slight chance of rain showers tonight. Otherwise, cloudy skies expected. Lows dip down to about 60. Winds out of the northeast, 8 to 15 miles per hour. Cloudy skies with a few peaks of sun. Tomorrow, highs level off around 73. Lows level off around 59. Tomorrow night, mainly cloudy skies expected with fog. That's your local forecast update. I'm meteorologist Jennifer Wojcicki from the K-Country Weather Center. Right now, it's 64 degrees.
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Brooks and Dunn, Neon Moon, here inside the saloon. They are still out doing their thing together. It's crazy to think both those guys are in their early 70s, and they have more stamina on stage, certainly, than me, who's about 20 years their junior. But more energy than me, and more energy and more energetic than many of these young country stars out there today. Brooks and Dunn, we're hoping that they don't hang it up anytime soon. Morgan Wallen on the way. We'll throw in George Strait and Kenny Chesney getting set for a massive tour next summer with Eric Church. Here's Keg in the Closet.

0: Morgan Wallen and Ben By Now here inside the saloon, working on a brand new record. Should be out the first part of 2027, or as they say in the business world, the first quarter of 2027. But I wouldn't put it past Morgan Wallen not to just release it and surprise fans and drop it sometime right before Christmas. I guess we got to wait and see. Luke Combs on the way, Trisha Yearwood with those X's and O's, and we drive for Daddy Gene, Alan Jackson next.
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7: It's painted red. 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

0: 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That is Sleepless in a Hotel Room. 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
4: 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Always with current temperatures and the information you need when weather threatens. Always keeping you weather aware.
5: Here's your K-Country forecast. Slight chance of rain showers tonight. Otherwise, cloudy skies expected. Lows dip down to about 60. Winds out of the northeast, 8 to 15 miles per hour. Cloudy skies with a few peaks of sun tomorrow. Highs level off around 73. Lows level off around 59. Tomorrow night, mainly cloudy skies expected with fog. That's your local forecast update. I'm meteorologist Jennifer Wojcicki from the K-Country Weather Center. Right now, it's 64 degrees.
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0: out of her latest album, Dandelion. That is Loving Life Again here inside the Saloon. Lady A on the way with Just a Kiss. And our thoughts continue to go out to Charles Kelly of Lady A, who recently was diagnosed with a rare form of blood cancer, saying that his physicians are optimistic that he is going to be able to beat this thing and what great health he is in. Also, he works out all the time. And such the advancement of technologies now over the years, they are hoping to really get ahead of this thing and help him in the future. So keep him in your thoughts. And Gary Allen, her man, it's Full Hour Country.
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1: ABC News, I'm Dave Packer. President Trump rallying in Mobile, Alabama tonight ahead of the midterms, warning Republicans what might be in store if Democrats flip Congress.
2: If they win the midterms, they will do everything possible to open up those borders and screw up our country and do it again, and we're not going to let that happen.
1: The president avoiding midterm campaigns in states with the most competitive races, focusing instead on motivating his existing supporters to vote for Republican representatives. Russia using drones and rockets to ramp up attacks on Ukraine's capital, for the first time attacking Kyiv's huge main bridges, hitting one with drones four times since Thursday. Senior intelligence and law enforcement officials telling ABC News the co-pilot accused of stabbing the pilot during that cockpit attack, then plunging the plane into a nosedive in an attempt to crash it, had previously been identified as a security risk for radical views. This is ABC News.
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8: Here's your K-Country forecast. Slight chance of rain showers tonight. Otherwise, cloudy skies expected. Lows dip down to about 60. Winds out of the northeast, 8 to 15 miles per hour. Cloudy skies with a few peaks of sun. Tomorrow, highs level off around 73. Lows level off around 59. Tomorrow night, mainly cloudy skies expected with fog. That's your local forecast update. I'm meteorologist Jennifer Wojcicki from the K-Country Weather Center. Right now, 63.
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0: Number one for Jordan Davis. That is Turn This Truck Around in the Saloon. On the way, Colin Ray, anyone else. Also, Laney Wilson, John Mayer, Phone Keys Wall. Eric Church with Drink In My Hand was his very first number one. We'll talk a little bit about him and brand new music. And Luke Bryan, Drunk On You.
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0: Lady Wilson with John Mayer. That is Phone Keys Wallet here inside the saloon. Well, Eric Church has been tempting a church choir members, his fan club, telling them that they will have brand new music very soon, which kind of is a head scratcher because he just released a brand new song called On the Road. So it can only mean one thing, that we're going to get a brand new album from Eric Church here very soon. My guess is we'll get it right around the time of the CMA Awards. I have no idea. I don't know that for sure, but I just think Eric has a way of releasing them during important times in country music. So I think we'll get it right around the CMAs. And speaking of Eric, if you've ever wanted to make a trip to Australia, you could go and see Eric Church. Going to be performing down under in the home of the kangaroos, the land of the kangaroos and koala bees, for three consecutive weekends.
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2: 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Always keeping you weather aware.
3: Here's your K-Country forecast. Slight chance of rain showers tonight. Otherwise, cloudy skies expected. Lows dip down to about 60. Winds out of the northeast, 8 to 15 miles per hour. Cloudy skies with a few peaks of sun. Tomorrow, highs level off around 73. Lows level off around 59. Tomorrow night, mainly cloudy skies expected with fog. That's your local forecast update. I'm meteorologist Jennifer Wojcicki from the K-Country Weather Center. Right now, 63.
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0: Say so. The latest from Dan and Shay, that is Say So, here inside the saloon. Hope you have a wonderful kickoff to the weekend. Welcome to October. Get all your Halloween decorations out tomorrow. Feel free to do that. I may still have to do that. My wife has been asking me for the last couple of weeks to put out all of our skeletons and such. And I said, can we wait at least till October? Well, guess what? Now I'm behind the eight ball. Hey, if you love the history of country music, stories behind the greatest country songs of all time, you know where to find us, Facebook and TikTok. Just look for Cassidy Country.
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1: ABC News, I'm Dave Packer. Multiple sources identifying the co-pilot accused of stabbing the captain of an Israel-bound flight and plunging the plane in a terrifying nosedive in an attempt to crash it as 29-year-old Hammam al-Hammami. Meanwhile,
2: Captain Smit Bashar saying he is now feeling fine despite being stabbed multiple times. He's now back in the UAE. His first officer on that flight is in custody there. Israeli officials say he may have been radicalized as the investigation continues.
1: ABC's Tom Sophie Burridge. The U.S. economy showing signs of a slowdown. Friday's government report showing employers adding just 29,000 jobs in September. That's well below expectations. The unemployment rate edging up to 4.2%. As drivers around the world deal with record-high gas prices, now some possible relief. Member countries of the Group of Seven, or G7, agreeing to release 100 million barrels of diesel fuel and crude oil from reserve stock. This is ABC News.
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8: Here's your K-Country forecast. Slight chance of rain overnight, otherwise cloudy skies expected. Lows dip down to about 60. Winds out of the northeast, 8 to 15 miles per hour. Cloudy skies with a few peaks of sun. Saturday, slight chance for drizzle. Highs level off around 73. That's your local forecast update. I'm meteorologist Jennifer Wojcicki from the K-Country Weather Center. Right now, 63.
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Most families do a lot of changing as time marches on, don't they? This is Tracy Lawrence, Charlie Derrick, kicking off hour one of the show here tonight. It is officially the weekend. It's weekend time to go 10 rounds. Here's Tracy Bird.

0: It's one of the biggest songs country music's ever seen. And you know, that's not just me saying it because I'm a big fan. You know it's true. It's, you know, it's official. That song's been number one longer than any country song in the history of country music. Ella Langley in Choosing Texas. Charlie Derrick here. Listen, I edited down my, you might have heard me talking about this last night. I edited down my to-do list over the weekend. But one thing that I got to make sure I do, and that's get some beer for my horses and some whiskey for my men. Toby and Willie coming up next.
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5: Here's your K-Country forecast. Slight chance of rain. Overnight, otherwise cloudy skies expected. Lows dip down to about 60. Winds out of the northeast, 8 to 15 miles per hour. Cloudy skies with a few peaks of sun. Saturday, slight chance for drizzle. Highs level off around 73. That's your local forecast update. I'm meteorologist Jennifer Wojcicki from the K-Country Weather Center. Right now, 63.
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0: Lord Elena, Chase Matthew, and all my exes. Charlie Derrick here. I was trying to talk my buddy, Fast Eddie. You know, I'm going to get blood tomorrow. You know, donating blood. I got me an appointment. I told Fast Eddie, I said, hey, come on, go with me. And he said, well, I'd love to, but he said, I can't donate blood. And I thought, I don't want to hear the reason why. But he told me, he said, yeah, I got a tattoo. And I said, well, when did you get the tattoo? And he said, well, back in the 90s. And I said, well, that doesn't mean you can't donate blood. See, a lot of people, and that's the reason I wanted to bring that up tonight, a lot of people think that, well, I got a tattoo, I can't donate blood. If you've gotten a tattoo in the last 3 months, you can't give blood. But if you just got a tattoo, you can absolutely give blood. Did you know that?
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1: ABC News, I'm Dave Packer. The latest federal jobs report showed the U.S. economy added 29,000 jobs in September, far lower than the 80,000 that were expected. And employment in July and August combined revised to show 60,000 fewer jobs than previously reported. President Trump rallying in Mobile, Alabama ahead of the midterms, repeating his claim that prices will go down once the war with Iran ends. Cornell University saying it's fully supporting New York Governor Kathy Hochul's decision to assign alleged gang rape investigation to Attorney General Letitia James. It is Saturday morning in Japan and South Korea, which woke up to the news of another North Korean missile launch. South Korea says it traveled more than 400 miles before crashing into the sea. U.S. Pacific Command says there was no immediate threat to U.S. personnel, territory, or to allies. This is ABC News.
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8: Here's your K-Country forecast. Slight chance of rain. Overnight, otherwise cloudy skies expected. Lows dip down to about 60. Winds out of the northeast, 8 to 15 miles per hour. Cloudy skies with a few peaks of sun. Saturday, slight chance for drizzle. Highs level off around 73. That's your local forecast update. I'm meteorologist Jennifer Wojcicki from the K-Country Weather Center. Right now, 63.
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You know, that was just such a fun time. What was it, about 2006, 2007, Keith Urban was just coming out with all his great songs. And of course, he had about a 10-year run there. That was one of those songs, Days Go By, Keith here with Charlie. Also liked it. You go back a few more years than that, you got Brad Paisley just getting his start with songs like this.

0: by you, Luke Holmes, Charlie Derrick. Did you or were you aware, you want to sound smart tonight, you can tell all your friends, that song came out, I don't know, you remember when that came out? It was 2 or 3 months ago it came out, but he originally wrote that song back in February for Valentine's Day. His wife, Nicole, you know, if you're a singer-songwriter, that's a good gift for Valentine's Day. Well, I think I'll write her a song, and that's the song he wrote for her for Valentine's Day. Yeah, I'm a little jealous of that. Can you imagine how cool that would be? Say, hey, I got a gift for you this year. You know, write a song like that. Be By You's name of it. Charlie Derrick. Oh, Little Liza Jane. Stacy wanted me to put that one on by Vince Gill, and I'm absolutely going to do it. It's coming up next.
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0: Yeah, not as thanks as you drunk I am. Riley Green, Charlie, Derek. You know, another thing I got to do over the weekend, I got to find out where they play in WNBA basketball. I like you. Y'all like the WNBA? I do too. I think they play really hard, and I think it's good basketball. I kind of like WNBA more than I like the guys, the NBA, but they got the playoffs going for that this weekend. I'll probably watch a little college ball later on Saturday, and of course I'll watch some pro on Sunday. Go to church. Yeah, that's about all I got. Yeah, and I know it doesn't sound like I'm doing much, but that's the way I want it, man.
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3: 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Always keeping you weather aware.
4: Here's your K-Country forecast. Slight chance of rain. Overnight, otherwise cloudy skies expected. Lows dip down to about 60. Winds out of the northeast, 8 to 15 miles per hour. Cloudy skies with a few peaks of sun. Saturday, slight chance for drizzle. Highs level off around 73. That's your local forecast update. I'm meteorologist Jennifer Wojcicki from the K-Country Weather Center. Right now, 63.
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0: Country, and she knows it. Luke Bryan, Charlie Derrick. Look here, if you have any little, if you're a little insecure here tonight, I got the perfect song for you. It's a Travis Tritt song, and I'm serious. You know, if you're feeling like, oh boy, everybody's right, I ain't worth nothing. If you've got that feeling going here tonight, what you got to do is you got to sing along with this next song I'm about to play. Stick around, you'll hear it, and you'll see what I'm talking about.
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1: ABC News, I'm Dave Packer. Multiple sources identifying the co-pilot accused of stabbing the captain of an Israel-bound flight and plunging the plane in a terrifying nosedive in an attempt to crash it as 29-year-old Hammam Al-Hammami. Meanwhile,
2: Captain Smit Bashar saying he is now feeling fine despite being stabbed multiple times. He's now back in the UAE. His first officer on that flight is in custody there. Israeli officials say he may have been radicalized as the investigation continues.
1: ABC's Tom Sophie Burridge.

0: the U.S. economy showing signs of a slowdown. Friday's government report showing employers adding just 29,000 jobs in September. That's well below expectations. The unemployment rate edging up to 4.2%. As drivers around the world deal with record high gas prices, now some possible relief. Member countries of the Group of Seven, or G7, agreeing to release 100 million barrels of diesel fuel and crude oil from reserve stock. This is ABC News.
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6: 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Always keeping you weather aware.
7: Here's your K-Country forecast. Slight chance of rain. Overnight, otherwise cloudy skies expected. Lows dip down to about 60. Winds out of the northeast, 8 to 15 miles per hour. Cloudy skies with a few peaks of sun. Saturday, slight chance for drizzle. Highs level off around 73. That's your local forecast update. I'm meteorologist Jennifer Wojcicki from the K-Country Weather Center. Currently, it's 61 degrees.
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Charlie, Derek, I tell you one thing, this one knows. She knows she's a big star. She is. Here's Kenny kicking off hour two.

0: Let's get to drinking. Zach John King, Charlie Derricks. Anybody going to see that movie with Tom Cruise? Boy, everybody I'm talking to is just saying no, no. Even the experts, I Googled to see, is anybody going to see Digger, you know, the Tom Cruise movie? Because it's Tom Cruise. You just think, okay, it's Tom Cruise. Everybody's going to see that now. And I have talked to a couple of people who went to see it on Thursday night. I guess it opened up on the big screen on Thursday night. They just said, well, ain't very much to it, but that's the movie we got opening up this weekend. If you got movies on your mind this weekend, that's about it.
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0: Get your hands up. It's Jelly Roll, Charlie Derrick. Today is National Name Your Car Day. Did you know that? Do y'all have a name for your car? My car is Kia, and I call it Miss Kitty. Miss Kitty the Kia Soul. My friend Laura gave me the idea for that name, and I just thought, okay, Miss Kitty the Kia is just too good. And so that's named my car. But do y'all name your car? Have you named other cars in the past? Did you have good names? Let's talk about that tonight.
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4: 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Always keeping you weather aware.
5: Here's your K-Country forecast. Slight chance of rain. Overnight, otherwise cloudy skies expected. Lows dip down to about 60. Winds out of the northeast, 8 to 15 miles per hour. Cloudy skies with a few peaks of sun. Saturday, slight chance for drizzle. Highs level off around 73. That's your local forecast update. I'm meteorologist Jennifer Wojcicki from the K-Country Weather Center. Currently, it's 61 degrees.
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0: Painted You Pretty. It's Hudson Westbrook, Charlie Derrick. So with National Name Your Car Day, I think that was yesterday, but regardless, I was asking you, did you name your car? Darren is one of your, a friend of mine, one of your fellow listeners. He's third shifter, and he just texted me. I asked him, did he have a picture of it? And he said, no, I ain't got a picture of it. But this was back in the day when he was smoking, and he couldn't smoke in the house, so he'd go out this car and smoke in the car. Smoke cigarettes in the car. So he just named the car Smoker. I thought that was pretty good.
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1: ABC News, I'm Dave Packer. The latest federal jobs report showed the U.S. economy added 29,000 jobs in September, far lower than the 80,000 that were expected. And employment in July and August combined revised to show 60,000 fewer jobs than previously reported. President Trump rallying in Mobile, Alabama ahead of the midterms, repeating his claim that prices will go down once the war with Iran ends. Cornell University saying it's fully supporting New York Governor Kathy Hochul's decision to assign alleged gang rape investigation to Attorney General Letitia James.

0: It is Saturday morning in Japan and South Korea, which woke up to the news of another North Korean missile launch. South Korea says it traveled more than 400 miles before crashing into the sea. U.S. Pacific Command says there was no immediate threat to U.S. personnel, territory, or to allies. This is ABC News.
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7: Here's your K-Country forecast. Slight chance of rain showers overnight. Otherwise, cloudy skies expected. Lows level off around 60. Northeasterly winds 5 to 10 miles per hour. Cloudy skies with a few peaks of sun. Saturday, slight chance of rain showers. Highs level off around 73. That's your local forecast update. I'm meteorologist Jennifer Wojcicki from the K-Country Weather Center. Right now, 61.
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That's awesome. Strawberry Wine, Dina Carter, Charlie Derrick. But there is a beer and there's a tear in it. And we got Hank Jr. and Hank Sr. singing about it. There's a tear in my beer coming up here next. But right now, here's Luke Bryan.

0: Stella Lippi in Boston, Charlie Derrick. I was thinking about moving this, you know, since I got another couple hours, maybe 2.5 hours on my show here tonight. I was thinking about moving this song and playing it towards the end of my show, but because it's just the perfect weekend song, and it's a perfect, you know, song to end your workday with. But I said, nah, we need to go ahead and hear that now. It's 5 o'clock somewhere. Sure is. Alan Jackson and Jimmy Buffett coming up next.
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0: Here's woman, Kay Brown, Charlie Derrick. So it's National Name Your Car Day. I was asking y'all, do you name your car? And if so, do you have a cool name for your car? Mary just texted me. She's third shifter. She listens to the show most every night. And she said she had, I don't think she told me the year, but it was a Dodge Durango. And she got such a good deal on it. I think she said she paid $800 for it or something back in the day. And it was just such a great car. And it was such a sweet deal. You know what she named it? It's a great name for a car. Sugar. Because it was such a sweet deal. She named it Sugar.
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2: 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Always keeping you weather aware.
3: Here's your K-Country forecast. Overcast overnight with a slight chance for drizzle. Lows around 58. Winds out of the northeast 5 to 10 miles per hour. Slight chance for drizzle. Saturday, highs level off around 73. Mainly cloudy skies expected. Mainly cloudy skies expected and foggy Saturday night. Lows level off around 56. That's your local forecast update. I'm meteorologist Jennifer Wojcicki from the K-Country Weather Center. Right now, it's 61 degrees.
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0: if it was going to happen, it had been by now. Morgan Wallen, his new one, Charlie Derrick. Hey, I'm going to get blood. I know I talk about it a lot, but there's such a need. You know it. I really don't really need to do much more than saying, hey, I'm going to get blood. Why don't you go with me? And, of course, you know what I mean. You and I can't probably arrange that, but although I'd love it. That'd be cool. But, you know, if you don't get blood, would you think about doing it? Because, man, and you think, okay, Charlie, next thing Charlie's going to say, there's real need. Of course, there's always a real need for blood. And it takes about an hour. And I don't see anywhere else where you can help. You save three. Well, it's a possibility. Your pint of blood is a possibility of saving three lives. You probably knew that. But take about an hour, get some Oreo cookies out of the deal once you're done. And I just don't see how you can do more good in an hour than that. So would you consider it?
1: My name is Emma. I am 13 years old. 6 years ago, I was injured in a car accident that left me paralyzed from the waist down. 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She makes me feel like together we can do anything. We are just one of the thousands of teams Canine Companions has paired together over the past 50 years. Visit canine.org to see the many ways you can change lives.
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1: ABC News, I'm Dave Packer. Multiple sources identifying the co-pilot accused of stabbing the captain of an Israel-bound flight and plunging the plane in a terrifying nosedive in an attempt to crash it as 29-year-old Imam al-Hamami. Meanwhile,
2: Captain Smit Bashar saying he is now feeling fine despite being stabbed multiple times. He's now back in the UAE. His first officer on that flight is in custody there. Israeli officials say he may have been radicalized as the investigation continues.
1: ABC's Tom Sophie Burridge. The U.S. economy showing signs of a slowdown. Friday's government report showing employers adding just 29,000 jobs in September. That's well below expectations. The unemployment rate edging up to 4.2%. As drivers around the world deal with record-high gas prices, now some possible relief. Member countries of the Group of Seven, or G7, agreeing to release 100 million barrels of diesel fuel and crude oil from reserve stock. This is ABC News.
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9: Here's your K-Country forecast. Overcast overnight with a slight chance for drizzle. Lows around 58. Winds out of the northeast 5 to 10 miles per hour. Slight chance for drizzle. Saturday, highs level off around 73. Mainly cloudy skies expected. Mainly cloudy skies expected and foggy Saturday night. Lows level off around 56. That's your local forecast update. I'm meteorologist Jennifer Wojcicki from the K-Country Weather Center. Right now, it's 61 degrees.
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You could do that thing. Remember when you get the clovers, she loves me, she loves me not, she loves me. She loves, you could do that while you're in the back of that cop car. Or you could just hush and turn this one up for Reba. It's a good one.

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1: You know, that would absolutely be a song if it came on the jukebox or the DJ played it when you were at the bar and everybody was, you know, carrying on. I guarantee everybody would sing along with that one, wouldn't they? It's the bar song, Tipsy Shaboozy, here with Charlie. Hey, I appreciate y'all joining me, heading into the weekend feeling good myself. Hope you are, too.
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0: Speaking of loving, loving life again, Ella Langley, Charlie Derrick. You ever thought, you know, you love something so much, you just sit down and write a song about it? Toby back in the day did. And he wrote, "I love this bar," you know, singing about the bar he hangs out in. I'm so glad I got a request for it. I'm so glad I'm about to play it, too, coming up here next.
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2: 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Always keeping you weather aware.
3: Here's your K-Country forecast. Overcast overnight with a slight chance for drizzle. Lows around 58. Winds out of the northeast, 5 to 10 miles per hour. Slight chance for drizzle Saturday. Highs level off around 73. Mainly cloudy skies expected. Mainly cloudy skies expected and foggy Saturday night. Lows level off around 56. That's your local forecast update. I'm meteorologist Jennifer Wojcicki from the K-Country Weather Center. Right now, it's 61 degrees.
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We play it. 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

0: There's Foam Keys Wallet, Laney and John Mayer, Charlie Derrick here. Is being a social media influencer a real job? And I don't know how you can argue that it's not. I mean, you're making money to do it, and that's what you do, so that's what a job is. I mean, a lot of people say, well, you're not doing anything. And well, what you're doing, it doesn't say, is it easy? Because I don't think it really, I don't know. You make a lot of money depending on how good you are at it. Of course, that's true with any line of work. You know, you're the best lawyer in town, you're going to get more money than the worst lawyer. DJ, car salesman, banker, whatever. But a lot of people say, that's not a job. Well, if you get paid to do something, it's a job, is the way I look at it. But do you think it is? Because a lot of people are arguing with me tonight saying, no, it ain't. I think it is.
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1: ABC News, I'm Dave Packer. The latest federal jobs report showed the U.S. economy added 29,000 jobs in September, far lower than the 80,000 that were expected. And employment in July and August combined revised to show 60,000 fewer jobs than previously reported. President Trump rallying in Mobile, Alabama ahead of the midterms, repeating his claim that prices will go down once the war with Iran ends. Cornell University saying it's fully supporting New York Governor Kathy Hochul's decision to assign alleged gang rape investigation to Attorney General Letitia James. It is Saturday morning in Japan and South Korea, which woke up to the news of another North Korean missile launch. South Korea says it traveled more than 400 miles before crashing into the sea. U.S. Pacific Command says there was no immediate threat to U.S. personnel, territory, or to allies. This is ABC News.
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7: 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Always keeping you weather aware.
8: Here's your K-Country forecast. Overcast overnight with a slight chance for drizzle. Lows around 58. Winds out of the northeast 5 to 10 miles per hour. Slight chance for drizzle Saturday. Highs level off around 73. Mainly cloudy skies expected. Mainly cloudy skies expected and foggy Saturday night. Lows level off around 56. That's your local forecast update. I'm meteorologist Jennifer Wojcicki from the K-Country Weather Center. Right now, it's 59 degrees.
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good time, too, especially on the weekend. It's Yabba Dabba Doo, Garth Brooks, Charlie, Derek. How about little Kenny? Kick off last hour of my show here tonight. Here's I Go Back.

0: K-Country 105.7, Russell Dickerson, and Happened to Me, Charlie Derrick here. My friend Lisa just got back to Green Country all last week. She was out in California. She's a big hiker, and she was out in California, and she sent me a bunch of pictures and said she had been hiking Death Valley, and she did the Devil's Golf Course. You ever heard of the Devil's Golf Course? I said, boy, I tell you, I don't think I'd want to hike there. But she, you know, different strokes for different folks. She loves doing it. But welcome back, Lisa. She's just getting back in last night. So she's back with us here in Green Country and K-Country 105.7.
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12: Here's your K-Country forecast. Overcast overnight with a slight chance for drizzle. Lows around 58, winds out of the northeast 5 to 10 miles per hour. Slight chance for drizzle Saturday, highs level off around 73, mainly cloudy skies expected. Mainly cloudy skies expected and foggy Saturday night, lows level off around 56. That's your local forecast update. I'm meteorologist Jennifer Wojcicki from the K-Country Weather Center. Right now, it's 59 degrees.
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0: just one of the biggest country stars we got now these days in the Zach Toppin South of Sanity. Charlie Derrick, I was talking about naming your car. Today is National, well, actually yesterday was National Name Your Car Day. Darren was telling about this back when he was a smoker, cigarette smoker, and he couldn't smoke in the house, so he'd go out to this car and, you know, there in the driveway and smoke his cigarettes there in that car. So he named the car Smoker. And I thought, well, that's great. That's a bad habit, but that's a great name for a car. Hey, that's going to do it for me. I got to pack them up, shine it on out of here. I'll see you all back a little bit later on tonight. It's Charlie Derrick. Like, thank you for letting me be myself.
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0: It's Don't Eat for Morgan Wallen on your station for these superstars of country music. 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
2: 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Always keeping you weather aware.
3: Here's your K-Country forecast. Mainly cloudy today with a slight chance for drizzle. High of 73, northeast winds 5 to 10 miles per hour. Mainly cloudy with fog and spots tonight, lows around 56. Highs around 77 and foggy early tomorrow, mainly cloudy skies expected. That's your local forecast update. I'm meteorologist Jennifer Wojcicki from the K-Country Weather Center. Right now, 59.
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0: Riley Green, I think as you drunk, doing a good job on The Voice this year as a coach, along with Kelly Clarkson and Queen Latifah and Adam Levine. If you have a chance, check it out coming up this next week. Brooks and Dunn is on the way. Listen for Kenny Chesney and Joe Diffie. More countries coming up.
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0: from Bowling Green to Glasgow, where Phillips will be buried. I'm Paul Miles.
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5: Here's your K-Country forecast. Mainly cloudy today with a slight chance for drizzle. High of 73, northeast winds 5 to 10 miles per hour. Mainly cloudy with fog and spots tonight, lows around 56. Highs around 77 and foggy early tomorrow, mainly cloudy skies expected. That's your local forecast update. I'm meteorologist Jennifer Wojcicki from the K-Country Weather Center. Right now, 59.
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1: 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Winners must appear in person with proper positive legal identification to claim any prize. Monday through Friday, excluding holidays, within 30 days or the prize will be forfeited. Prizes will not be mailed or delivered. Any winners under the age of 18 must be accompanied by a parent or legal guardian. No trade or cash equivalent will be awarded for any contest prize. Any person or persons found to be in violation of these contest rules before, during, or after the respective contest or giveaway will be disqualified and will not be eligible for further contests or giveaways.
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5: Here's your K-Country forecast. More clouds than sun today, with daytime highs approaching 73. Northeast winds 5 to 10 miles per hour. Mainly cloudy skies with fog and spots tonight. Lows dip down to about 56. High of 77 and foggy early tomorrow. Cloudy skies with a few peaks of sun. That's your local forecast update. I'm meteorologist Jennifer Wojcicki from the K-Country Weather Center. Right now, 59.
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0: Zach John King get to drinking. Yelp analyzed stadiums and arenas across the country to rank the top 50 for game day eats. Instead of generic concessions, the winners serve up food from hometown restaurants, regional staples, and chef-created collaborations. Citi Field in New York lands at number one, followed by Mercedes-Benz Stadium in Atlanta.
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6: Heads up, Kentucky. You're now under a statewide burn ban. It disallows burning from 6 to 6 mornings through evenings. This is the time where vegetation dries out as farmers gather their harvest. The smallest spark can ignite flammable materials. Fire crews add, even though you can burn outside that time frame, it doesn't always mean you should, but use common sense and try to burn things when it's moist outside. Visitation is set for later this morning at the Living Hope Church in Bowling Green for fallen KSP trooper Hayden Phillips. He was shot and killed on the job in Warren County earlier this week. His visitation is from 10 to 6, and his funeral starts at EA Ditto Arena tomorrow at WKU at noon. Interment takes place at the Glasgow Municipal Cemetery. Governor Andy Beshear is encouraging all Kentuckians to join in this tribute. I'm Lee Mowen.
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11: Here's your K-Country forecast. More clouds than sun today, with daytime highs approaching 73. Northeast winds 5 to 10 miles per hour. Mainly cloudy skies with fog and spots tonight. Lows dip down to about 56. High of 77 and foggy early tomorrow. Cloudy skies with a few peaks of sun. That's your local forecast update. I'm meteorologist Jennifer Wojcicki from the K-Country Weather Center. Right now, 59.
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4: Here's your K-Country forecast. More clouds than sun today, with daytime highs approaching 73. Northeast winds 5 to 10 miles per hour. Mainly cloudy skies with fog and spots tonight. Lows dip down to about 56. High of 77 and foggy early tomorrow. Cloudy skies with a few peaks of sun. That's your local forecast update. I'm meteorologist Jennifer Wojcicki from the K-Country Weather Center. Right now, 59.
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0: Stella Lefty in Boston. New study from the AAA Foundation of Traffic Safety shows speeding is now the norm on roads across the country. Many drivers consider it acceptable to go 10 miles over the speed limit, and nearly half believe keeping up with traffic is safer than obeying the speed limit. But the research notes that speeding can have deadly consequences, as speeding was a factor in almost 30% of traffic fatalities in a year.
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0: Nana Greensburg passed away on Wednesday. Funeral service will be conducted at noon Central Time on Saturday at Gupton Landrum Funeral Home with cremation to follow. Visitation requested after 10 a.m. Central Time on Saturday until time of the service. Arrangements are under the direction of Gupton Landrum Funeral Home in Greensburg. This has been the obituary of Lucas Samuel Luca Cox, age 39 of Greensburg, passed away on Wednesday. Carol Marshall, age 86 of Greensburg, passed away on Thursday. The arrangements and a complete list of survivors are incomplete at this time and will be announced later by Coward and Parrot Funeral Home in Greensburg. This has been the incomplete obituary of Carol Marshall, age 86 of Greensburg, who passed away on Thursday. Fork Media Camelsville in Greensburg sends our condolences to the families and to all who have recently lost a loved one.
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0: 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Always keeping you weather aware.
2: Here's your K-Country forecast. Cloudy skies with a few peaks of sun today, with daytime highs approaching 73. Northeast winds 5 to 10 miles per hour. Mainly cloudy and foggy tonight, lows level off around 56. Daytime highs approaching 77, with fog and spots early tomorrow, mainly cloudy skies expected. That's your local forecast update. I'm meteorologist Jennifer Wojcicki from the K-Country Weather Center. Right now, it's 59 degrees.
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0: George Burge and Luke Bryan, it's Ride, Ride, Ride. Today is Saturday, October 3rd. It's National Mean Girls Day. Don't know why you have a special day for that. National Caramel Custard Day, Techies Day, and National Boyfriend Day.
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4: 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Always keeping you weather aware.
5: Here's your K-Country forecast. Sunshine mixed with clouds at times today, with daytime highs approaching 73. Northeasterly winds 5 to 10 miles per hour. Mainly cloudy skies with fog tonight, 56. High temperatures reach up to 77 and foggy early tomorrow. Cloudy skies with a few peaks of sun. That's your local forecast update. I'm meteorologist Jennifer Wojcicki from the K-Country Weather Center. Right now, 59.
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0: Ella Langley and Love and Life Again. It's Dave. Thank you so much for having us on. Keep it here and enjoy your weekend. Got Leanne Rimes, Low Cash, John Michael Montgomery, and more countries on the way.
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0: Easterly winds 5 to 10 miles per hour. Mainly cloudy skies with fog tonight, 56. High temperatures reach up to 77 and foggy early tomorrow. Cloudy skies with a few peaks of sun. That's your local forecast update. I'm meteorologist Jennifer Wojcicki from the K-Country Weather Center. Currently, it's 61 degrees.
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Oh, good morning and happy Saturday. I'm JD, getting the best in music going for you in this hour. We've got music on the way from Luke Combs, John Michael Montgomery, but right now it's Low Cash. I love this line.

0: Bone Keys and Wallet, Lainey Wilson and John Mayer. I'm JD with you, playing the best in music on this Saturday morning from Dan and Shay, Keith Urban, and Reba McEntire. They're all on the way.
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3: Here's your K-Country forecast. Sunshine mixed with clouds at times today, with daytime highs approaching 73. Northeasterly winds 5 to 10 miles per hour. Mainly cloudy skies with fog tonight, 56. High temperatures reach up to 77 and foggy early tomorrow. Cloudy skies with a few peaks of sun. That's your local forecast update. I'm meteorologist Jennifer Wojcicki from the K-Country Weather Center. Currently, it's 61 degrees.
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0: say so.
1: Well, the official details are out on this very unique painting that was found in an estate sale. This painting was purchased for $30. 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It is a long-lost forgotten art, one that is from a very famous artist. It is Alderman Sherriman Shells is the name of the painting, and it's by Abercrombie from 1951. This piece of art just recently sold at auction over last week for $1.35 million. What a great investment.
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Glenn Black on the JD Show. That is Better Man. Happy Saturday, guys. We are officially in fall. What do we have in store this hour? Zach Top, Alan Jackson, and of course, Doing What She Likes. Here's Blake Shelton for another start of great music on the JD Show.

0: Going to be a lot of great college football action coming up here in about 30 minutes, a matter of fact, as we run through some of the scores from last night. We saw Virginia Tech fall to Pitt. We also saw Penn State lose as well. Ranked Penn State fell. What's going to be happening today? Some great games in about 30 minutes from now. Notre Dame and UNC going to take off. Alabama, number 7, versus Mississippi State, number 16. That's going to be a great game. Boston College versus SMU, as well as Houston versus UCF. Some great college football matchups today. Don't get too far from enjoying your favorite sport, football.
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2: 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Always keeping you weather aware.
3: Here's your K-Country forecast. Sunshine mixed with clouds at times today, with daytime highs approaching 73. Northeasterly winds 5 to 10 miles per hour. Mainly cloudy skies with fog tonight, 56. High temperatures reach up to 77 and foggy early tomorrow. Cloudy skies with a few peaks of sun. That's your local forecast update. I'm meteorologist Jennifer Wojcicki from the K-Country Weather Center. Right now, it's 63 degrees.
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0: as well as Lauren Elena. That is All My Exes. Stay right here for the best in music coming up from Brooks and Dunn and that Boo Scoot Boogie.
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0: on. That's your local forecast update. I'm meteorologist Jennifer Wojcicki from the K-Country Weather Center. Right now, it's 63 degrees.
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0: Ella Langley there and Choosing Texas. If you love NASCAR action today, 7:30 p.m. Eastern time from the Las Vegas Motor Speedway, it's the Focused Health 302, and this is a Nopes race, so get ready for that. And, of course, the Cup Series going to kick off tomorrow from Kansas Speedway. You're going to have Larson sitting at the pole spot, Cindric at the 2, and Hamlin at the 3. That race scheduled for 3 p.m. Eastern tomorrow.
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4: 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Always keeping you weather aware.
5: Here's your K-Country forecast. Sunshine mixed with clouds at times today, with daytime highs approaching 73. Northeasterly winds 5 to 10 miles per hour. Mainly cloudy skies with fog tonight, 56. High temperatures reach up to 77 and foggy early tomorrow. Cloudy skies with a few peaks of sun. That's your local forecast update. I'm meteorologist Jennifer Wojcicki from the K-Country Weather Center. Right now, 64.
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0: Luke Bryan there and Country As She Knows It as we take a look at some interesting stories from this day. Last week, police in Japan reported a dash camera pictured a driver who was being attacked by a mother bear on the road. This mother bear was crossing with her cubs, and this driver slows down to let them pass, but mama bear doesn't like it. She attacks the front of the car and lets him know, hey, you stay away from me and my cubs. The car, significant damage. Mother bear, perfectly fine.
1: 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It's dangerous and illegal. So talk with your kids, because when you talk, they hear you.
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0: 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That's your local forecast update. I'm meteorologist Jennifer Wojcicki from the K-Country Weather Center. Right now, it's 66 degrees.
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Blake Shelton, it's all about tonight, or it's all about today. We continue with the JD Show, bringing you music this hour from Luke Combs, also Kenny Chesney, but right now it's home. Here's Joe Diffie.

T-top jack in a cherry coat town. Mama and daddy put their roots right here, cause this is where the car broke down. Yellow dog school bus kicking up red bus kicking

0: Boys love to look at entertainment that has released from this very day in history. Let's go ahead and start it up and recognize the show Naruto. It's a Japanese anime or manga. This show released and premiered back in 2002 and is one of the most popular shows ever since. How about the horror movie Annabelle, which really changed everything? This movie released on this very day back in 2014. And there you have it, some interesting entertainment from this very day in history.
1: 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Please be advised of the following rules. No purchase necessary. 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Participants can only win one contest prize per person every 30 days. Winners must appear in person with proper positive legal identification to claim any prize. Monday through Friday, excluding holidays, within 30 days or the prize will be forfeited. Prizes will not be mailed or delivered. Any winners under the age of 18 must be accompanied by a parent or legal guardian. No trade or cash equivalent will be awarded for any contest prize. Any person or persons found to be in violation of these contest rules before, during, or after the respective contest or giveaway will be disqualified and will not be eligible for further contests or giveaways.
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4: 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Always keeping you weather aware.
5: Here's your K-Country forecast. Partly cloudy skies this afternoon with daytime highs approaching 73. Northeast winds 5 to 10 miles per hour. Lows dip down to about 56 with fog tonight. Mainly cloudy skies expected. Mainly cloudy skies expected with fog and spots early tomorrow. High temperatures reach up to 77. That's your local forecast update. I'm meteorologist Jennifer Wojcicki from the K-Country Weather Center. Currently, it's 68 degrees.
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0: So we jump into the time machine and revisit shows that released on this very day in history. I'm going to start with a show that had actors like Don Knotts, Ron Howard, and Andy Griffith. Andy Griffith Show released on this very day back in 1960. And there you have it, something you can enjoy from this very day in history.
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1: ABC News, I'm Mike Dubusky. Tennessee's prison commissioner, Frank Strada, is stepping down from his role at the end of this month after overseeing the botched execution of death row inmate Krista Pike this week. She's now being kept alive on a ventilator in the hospital. One of the Cornell fraternity brothers who allegedly participated in a gang rape appeared to show remorse to the victim days later, text messages show. New York Attorney General, Letitia James, is now leading that investigation. Some new details in that scary incident that played out on a Fly Dubai flight this week, where one pilot apparently tried to attack another in the cockpit.
2: Multiple sources familiar with the investigation revealing the suspect had previously been flagged as a security risk. Telling ABC News, the suspect was found in possession of extremist materials while serving as a co-pilot trainee for another airline, Oman Air, in 2024. He was later grounded from flying for 1 year.
1: ABC's Tom Sufi Burridge. This is ABC News.
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4: 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Always keeping you weather aware.
5: Here's your K-Country forecast. Partly cloudy skies this afternoon with daytime highs approaching 73. Northeast winds 5 to 10 miles per hour. Lows dip down to about 56 with fog tonight. Mainly cloudy skies expected. Mainly cloudy skies expected with fog in spots early tomorrow. High temperatures reach up to 77. That's your local forecast update. I'm meteorologist Jennifer Wojcicki from the K-Country Weather Center. Currently, it's 68 degrees.
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Little Texas and Kick a Little. The JD Show kicks off its last hour of fun and music. I've got Brooks and Dunn on the way. Stella Lefty, but right now, Mama's Broken Heart. Here's Miranda Lambert.

Well, firefighters in North Carolina strapped on their superhero capes and went to the rescue of a fawn, a deer that had fallen down into a trapped drain pipe. It had been there for several days, and they were concerned that it would eventually exhaust itself. The team built a winch line, went down into the drain hole, and was able to keep the fawn from running away with a lasso, and then bringing it up, hoisting it back up to the surface. The fawn's being treated at a local animal shelter where they hope to release it back to the wild in a few months.

0: once it's fully nursed back to health.
1: It's time to celebrate you with our birthday and anniversary giveaway. 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

0: Well, it just so happens to be a Saturday, and I'm JD with you, bringing you the last half hour of the music I can provide for you with some Gretchen Wilson, Ty Henderson, and Morgan Wallen. 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
4: 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Always with current temperatures and the information you need when weather threatens. Always keeping you weather aware.
5: Here's your K-Country forecast. Partly cloudy skies this afternoon with daytime highs approaching 73. Northeast winds 5 to 10 miles per hour. Lows dip down to about 56 with fog tonight. Mainly cloudy skies expected. Mainly cloudy skies expected with fog in spots early tomorrow. High temperatures reach up to 77. That's your local forecast update. I'm meteorologist Jennifer Wojcicki from the K-Country Weather Center. Currently 68.
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0: Morgan Wallen right here as we end the JD show. I do want to remind you that it is National Say Hello to Your Boyfriend Day. It is also National Techie Day. So show some appreciation to those techie people in your families. 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
1: ABC News, I'm Mike Dubusky. Frank Strada, the Tennessee Prisons Commissioner, is going to be stepping down within the next month. The announcement made by Governor Bill Lee comes just days after the state botched an execution, leaving death row inmate Krista Pike on a ventilator in the hospital. President Trump hitting the campaign trail with just a month left until the midterm elections. Here's ABC's Stephen Portnoy.
2: Trump's stop in Alabama, the third this week in traditional Republican strongholds. It's an effort to drive up GOP turnout this fall, as Democrats hope to ride a wave of voter discontent over higher prices and the Iran war. This week, Trump's saying he's not getting enough credit for what he sees as the strength of the economy.
1: The president next heads to Ohio tonight for a rally near Dayton. And Southern California is in the midst of a heat wave right now, with extreme heat warnings in effect from Los Angeles all the way up through San Diego. Those advisories remain in effect through this Thursday. This is ABC News.
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10: Here's your K-Country forecast. Partly cloudy skies this afternoon with daytime highs approaching 73. Northeast winds 5 to 10 miles per hour. Lows dip down to about 56 with fog tonight. Mainly cloudy skies expected. Mainly cloudy skies expected with fog in spots early tomorrow. High temperatures reach up to 77. That's your local forecast update. I'm meteorologist Jennifer Wojcicki from the K-Country Weather Center. Right now,

Tim McGraw with his, I believe it sat at the top of the country music charts for like 6 weeks back in 1997 out of his album Everywhere. That is Just to See You Smile. Hope you're smiling into the weekend. Hi there, Rich Cassidy. Ella Langley on the way. We'll throw in Randy Travis, and Ella Langley certainly smiling. Still continuing to set records. We'll talk about that. And Luke Bryan, Ain't It the Truth? Here is Most People Are Good.

0: That's Ella Langley, Loving Life Again, right here inside RC's Social Saloon, sitting at a record-breaking 24 consecutive weeks at the top of the country music charts with Choosin' Texas, not country music charts, excuse me, the Billboard 100, which are the worldwide charts. On the way, Kane Brown with Woman. We'll throw in George Strait and I Know Somebody. Low Cash next.
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0: Kane Brown and Woman here inside the saloon. I hope you're having a wonderful weekend. If your team is playing today, I hope to goodness they win for you. There's just something about college football season. Even if you don't have a favorite team, you could be like my buddy Chris, and I give him a lot of heck about this. Chris loves about 8 different teams. He's one of these guys. He's got about 4 favorite NFL teams and about 3 or 4 favorite college teams. Now, he has his number one college team, but he also roots for these other ones. And I tell him, it doesn't matter who wins or loses for you. You're always a winner. When it comes to the playoffs at the end of the season, you'll probably have 8 of the teams in there.
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3: 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Always keeping you weather aware.
4: Here's your K-Country forecast. Partly cloudy skies this afternoon with daytime highs approaching 73. Northeast winds 5 to 10 miles per hour. Lows dip down to about 56 with fog tonight. Mainly cloudy skies expected. Mainly cloudy skies expected with fog and spots early tomorrow. High temperatures reach up to 77. That's your local forecast update. I'm meteorologist Jennifer Wojcicki from the K-Country Weather Center. Right now, 68.
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0: Lainey Wilson, John Mayer, phone keys, wallet here inside the saloon. Stick around, Eric Church on the way, who recently announced some big news to church choir members. His fan club, we'll talk about that. Also, Patti Loveless, Dan and Shay. Billy Currington's pretty good at drinking beer. And how about new music from Zach Top? Hang on.
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1: ABC News, I'm Mike Dubusky. 1 month until the midterms, and President Trump is on the campaign trail. Last night with a stop in Alabama, and tonight he's rallying in Ohio, a state he won by 11 points in 2024.
2: On Monday, the president travels to Nebraska. On Wednesday, it's another trip to Texas, where there's that hot Senate race. The New York Times Siena College poll this morning has Democrat Senate candidate James Tallarico up 6 points. 6 points over Republican Ken Paxton.
1: ABC's Stephen Portnoy. A day after New York Governor Kathy Hochul appointed Letitia James as a special prosecutor in the case of an alleged gang rape at Cornell, ABC News has now learned the district attorney in that case that she replaced, Matthew Van Houten, opted not to review certain case material collected by university police. Van Houten pointing the finger at the school, saying it was become clear that we were not provided the full picture by the university. This is ABC News.
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5: Here's your K-Country forecast. Partly cloudy skies this afternoon with daytime highs approaching 73. Northeasterly winds 8 to 15 miles per hour. Mainly cloudy skies expected with fog and spots tonight, lows level off around 55. Cloudy skies with a few peaks of sun with fog early tomorrow, highs level off around 78. That's your local forecast update. I'm meteorologist Jennifer Wojcicki from the K-Country Weather Center. Currently 68.
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0: Jordan Davis saying, turn this truck around here inside RC Social Saloon. Zach Topp's latest on the way. We'll throw in Billy Currington. Also, Tim McGraw. Patty Loveless saying, blame it on your heart. We've shared that story behind Patty Loveless and Blame It on Your Heart on our Cassidy Country Facebook and TikTok page, a song that she didn't want to record at all. She liked it, but she called it a little ditty, but she ended up recording it when she found out it was going to be a big part of a huge motion picture. Then, of course, she made it a big number one. And Rascal Flatts, Life is a Highway. Come on back.
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1: Dan and Shay's latest say so here inside the saloon. Billy Currington on the way with Pretty Good at Drinking Beer. We'll throw in Zach Top, South of Sanity, out of his latest album, Ain't In It For My Health. And Tim McGraw with a big old number one from 30 years ago. She Never Lets It Go to Her Heart. Next.
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6: Here's your K-Country forecast. Partly cloudy skies this afternoon with daytime highs approaching 73. Northeasterly winds 8 to 15 miles per hour. Mainly cloudy skies expected with fog and spots tonight, lows level off around 55. Cloudy skies with a few peaks of sun with fog early tomorrow, highs level off around 78. That's your local forecast update. I'm meteorologist Jennifer Wojcicki from the K-Country Weather Center. Currently 68.
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0: That's the latest from Zach Top, South of Sanity, here inside the saloon, announcing that he is going to be extending his tour here well into the fall. Those tickets are available right now, ending it, I believe, in November in Music City. Full hour of country coming up. Riley Green, Reba, we'll throw in John Morgan with Kid Myself, and Travis Tritt says, I got a quarter. Call somebody who might listen. Hang on.
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1: ABC News, I'm Mike Dubosky. The midterms are just around the corner, and President Trump has been on the campaign trail. Last night, holding an event in Alabama. Tonight, one in Ohio. ABC Deputy Political Director Avery Harper.
2: While President Trump is great at mobilizing those who already support him, many of these Republicans in competitive states and battleground districts, they need to be able to not only turn out Republicans who are already with the president, but independents and perhaps disaffected Democrats as well. And given the president's low approval numbers, that is a challenge.
1: 35 million people around Southern California are under heat advisories for much of the next week, with triple-digit temperatures expected in San Diego and Los Angeles. And Tennessee's prison commissioner is resigning within the next month, according to Governor Bill Lee. It comes just days after death row inmate Krista Pike survived an execution attempt by the state on Wednesday. This is ABC News.
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9: We have more on the suspect in the shooting that killed Kentucky State Trooper Hayden Phillips.
10: A grand jury indicted Imani Branch on a charge of murder of a first responder, a capital offense.
11: It carries a penalty of up to life in prison without the potential of probation and parole or death.
10: Commonwealth's attorney Corey Beck Baumgartner did not say whether prosecutors would seek the death penalty. Branch was also indicted on charges of possession of a gun by a convicted felon and tampering with evidence. He is scheduled to be arraigned on October 27th. I'm Paul Miles.
9: Since Monday, the number of confirmed measles cases went from 82 to 94 in the state, with 8 people being hospitalized. Of the 94, 92 of them have not had their MMR vaccinations. Christian and Trigg counties, located on the state's southern border, have seen the most cases. I'm Daniel Barnard.
8: This is the Kentucky News Network.
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15: Here's your K-Country forecast. Partly cloudy skies this afternoon with daytime highs approaching 73. Northeasterly winds

0: Lauren Elena, Chase Matthew, all my exes here inside the saloon. John Morgan on the way. We'll throw in Reba with The Fear of Being Alone. It's always been one of my favorites from Reba. Chris Young with I Can Take It From There. And Lone Star, back when Richie McDonald and John Rich were both parts and both members of Lone Star. Well, no, wait a minute. No, I think John Rich had already left the band by then, didn't he? Oh, yeah, that's right. Yeah, John Rich left the band after their big hit, No News. And he said, you know what? He said it was mutual when he left the band. He says, I was a young know-it-all kid. He said, I was the youngest in the group, and I had a lot of opinions that they didn't agree with. So they told me at the end of that year on New Year's Eve that that was my last show. He said, I still talk to a few of them to this day.
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6: Here's your K-Country forecast. Partly cloudy skies this afternoon with daytime highs approaching 73. Northeasterly winds 8 to 15 miles per hour. Mainly cloudy skies expected with fog and spots tonight, lows level off around 55. Cloudy skies with a few peaks of sun with fog early tomorrow, highs level off around 78. That's your local forecast update. I'm meteorologist Jennifer Wojcicki from the K-Country Weather Center. Right now, it's 70 degrees.
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0: Out of his latest album, That's Just Me, Riley Green and Think As You Drunk. Stick around, Full Hour Country coming up. Get to drinking from Zach John King, Mel McDaniel, and Baby's Got Her Blue Jeans On. We'll also throw in Keith Anderson, George Strait, Number One for Ella and Morgan, and Kenny Chesney, all coming up.
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1: ABC News, I'm Mike Dubosky. President Trump will be out on the campaign trail once again tonight, this time making a stop in Ohio, a state he won by 11 points in 2024. However, there's a heated Senate race there playing out right now, with recent polling finding Democrat Sherrod Brown just ahead of Republican incumbent John Husted. The president earlier today posted what he said was the phone number of sitting Senator Tom Cotton, claiming he's delaying a bill on daylight saving time.
2: He posted on social media that the Senate ought to take up the House-passed Sunshine Protection Act, which would keep daylight time in place all year round. The president cites, among other things, the PGA's push for this. He shares a letter from the CEO of the tour, which says that more daylight at night would boost revenues for the golf tournament by $1 billion.
1: ABC's Stephen Portnoy and Tennessee's prison commissioner Frank Strada will be resigning from his position within the month, according to Governor Bill Lee, after a botched execution this week. This is ABC News.
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9: 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Always keeping you weather aware.
10: Here's your K-Country forecast. Partly cloudy skies this afternoon with daytime highs approaching 73. Northeasterly winds 8 to 15 miles per hour. Mainly cloudy skies expected with fog and spots tonight. Lows level off around 55. Cloudy skies with a few peaks of sun, with fog early tomorrow, highs level off around 78. That's your local forecast update. I'm meteorologist Jennifer Wojcicki from the K-Country Weather Center. Currently 72.
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0: Luke Bryan, Country and She Knows It, here inside the saloon, extending his big Georgia boy tour with his buddy, Georgia-born Jason Aldean. Jason and Luke both hailing from the Peach State, and they have had a great summer touring together and singing each other's songs and having just a great big old party, and they've decided to extend it. A big old party happening in Sin City, Las Vegas, at Allegiant Stadium the first week of December. And if I'm not mistaken, those tickets are on sale now.
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0: Ella Langley, Morgan Wallen, I Can't Love You Anymore here inside the saloon. They are up for the CMA Vocal Event of the Year. That is one of nine nominations Ella Langley has for the upcoming awards in November. But it is the only CMA nomination that Morgan Wallen has. Zach John King on the way, Mel McDaniel, and Zach Brown with Alan Jackson.
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2: 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Always keeping you weather aware.
3: Here's your K-Country forecast. Partly cloudy skies this afternoon with daytime highs approaching 73. Northeasterly winds 8 to 15 miles per hour. Mainly cloudy skies expected with fog and spots tonight, lows level off around 55. Cloudy skies with a few peaks of sun with fog early tomorrow, highs level off around 78. That's your local forecast update. I'm meteorologist Jennifer Wojcicki from the K-Country Weather Center. Right now, it's 70 degrees.
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0: Zach John King, get to drinking here inside the saloon. Hang on, we're still rolling on. How about a number one from Stella Lefty, Luke Bryan, Clay Walker, Martina McBride, and we'll talk a little bit about Florida-Georgia line. The rumors that we heard earlier this year are coming true. Florida-Georgia line getting back together. All that info coming up.
1: Illicit fentanyl is the deadliest drug threat that our nation has ever experienced. 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
2: Thank you.
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4: Here's your K-Country forecast. Mainly cloudy skies expected, with fog and spots tonight, with lows around 55. Northeasterly winds around 5 miles per hour. Cloudy skies with a few peaks of sun, with fog and spots early tomorrow. Daytime highs approaching 78. Partly cloudy tomorrow night, lows dip down to about 49. That's your local forecast update. I'm meteorologist Jennifer Wojcicki from the K-Country Weather Center. Right now, it's 68 degrees.
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0: Jason Aldean took it all the way to number one. That is Don't Tell On Me out of his latest album, Songs About Us. As we were saying, he is still out on the road on his own tour, his Songs About Us tour, but he's also still teaming up with his fellow Georgian native Luke Bryan doing a few shows. It was announced that they will be playing Allegiant Stadium in Las Vegas the first week of December. That, of course, being the huge, huge arena where the Raiders play. You know, it's the one that looks like one of those vacuums on your floor, but it's just massive. Downtown Las Vegas. It's been years since I've been to Vegas. I got to get back there. Hudson Westbrook, Martina McBride, and Florida Georgia Line. Are they coming back? Well, all signs point to yes. Info coming up.
1: 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Winners must appear in person with proper positive legal identification to claim any prize. Monday through Friday, excluding holidays, within 30 days or the prize will be forfeited. Prizes will not be mailed or delivered. Any winners under the age of 18 must be accompanied by a parent or legal guardian. No trade or cash equivalent will be awarded for any contest prize. Any person or persons found to be in violation of these contest rules before, during, or after the respective contest or giveaway will be disqualified and will not be eligible for further contests or giveaways.
2: 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Hamilton built Americans' financial foundation on the principle of sound, stable money, a principle later embodied by the gold standard. However, we abandoned that discipline in 1971 and have since seen inflation erode the dollar's value. This is Stephen K. Bannon. What is the foundation of your savings? 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That's SECURE to 989898. 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

0: Hudson Westbrook. That is Painted You Pretty here inside the saloon. Minutes ago, we heard from Florida Georgia Line, and the rumors are coming true. It was earlier this year that Tyler Hubbard and Brian Kelly of Florida Georgia Line kind of reconnected and kind of opened up their friendship again. You might remember they went their separate ways 4 years ago and broke Florida Georgia Line up. Many believe the rumor is that it was over personal and political beliefs, both having different ways of looking at the world. But for whatever reason, they decided to mend fences and they started talking, started deciding and plotting if they were going to get back out on the road. They showed up and did a small little show for their buddy Jason Aldean. And now it appears 2027, they are going to get back together with the old band and perform one show anyway at Stagecoach coming up. I believe that's always in January. But rumors are swirling that they might be working on brand new music, and we may have a brand new album from them as well.
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5: Here's your K-Country forecast. Mainly cloudy skies expected, with fog and spots tonight, with lows around 55. Northeasterly winds around 5 miles per hour. Cloudy skies with a few peaks of sun, with fog and spots early tomorrow. Daytime highs approaching 78. Partly cloudy tomorrow night, lows dip down to about 49. That's your local forecast update. I'm meteorologist Jennifer Wojcicki from the K-Country Weather Center. Right now, it's 68 degrees.
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0: She took it all the way to number one. That is country newcomer Stella Lefty and Boston. Lori Morgan on the way. We'll throw in Dan and Shay. Also Keith Urban, CDB, and The Devil Went Down to Georgia. Alan Jackson and Gary Allen as well. As always, if you love the history of country music, stories behind the greatest country songs of all time, you are invited to join us on our Facebook and TikTok page. 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It's absolutely free. 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